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2: All right, so there is a Master P biopic in the works, and it looks like Hersey Miller, of course, the son of Master P, is going to play his father. Now, we don't know any details on exactly when the biopic will be coming out, but yeah, man, keeping it in the family. And, man, Hersey Miller to play Master P. Also going down on my timeline, Rick Ross recently shared his top five rappers, which include Biggie Smalls, Tupac, Jay-Z, Scarface, and Trick Daddy. Now, during an exclusive interview, Rick Ross declared himself as the GOAT, the biggest of all time in the hip-hop industry. And Rick Ross, of course, just dropped his new album. Yeah, Set in Stone. It came out today. 19 songs on the project with a gang of features from like Don Toliver to T.I., French Montana, Young Miami, Leon Thomas, and more. This would be Rick Ross's first solo album since 2021 when he dropped Richer Than I Ever Been. If you haven't heard the new album yet, you can check it out right now on our iHeartRadio app. I was listening to it earlier at the gym and I like it.
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Of course, we are counting down the most requested songs in the city. Also, this hour, if you missed that keyword for a chance to win $1,000, make sure you tune in. I got it for you again. Right now at number 7 is Chris Brown, Residuals. It's Q93.

word of the week that is coming up 6 minutes away. All right, right now, wrapping up the Hot 8 at 8 at number 1, Kehlani, Folded. It's Q93.

0: All right, Q93 coming up next. Usher, Good Good. Also, I got some Pop Smoke on the way.
1: Now stop. 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

0: when we in a mix with DJ Rue. 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Yeah, you're right.
1: Pop, pop it up. Beat, mix it up. Wobble, wobble up. MC, shake it, make the go crazy.
0: BJ so cold. And I like to reintroduce the legendary, iconic Willie Puckett. You see, it's a lot of tripping out going on. But we gonna do it like this here. From the 99 all the way to 2024. I hope y'all ready.
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1: JY, turn me up. 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

0: Cube's Big 3 Basketball is heating up. Before the World Cup Final, tune into Big 3 this Sunday. 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

Man, heard what you said through the grapevine. Funny thing about your problems, they ain't mine. 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
1: I used to think about immature things. 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

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Zodiac sign, it must be a Gemini moon, cause we about to go half. 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

0: 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What's going on, 10th Ward? That CTC, huh? Keep us locked, Q93.
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1: Damn, little mama. 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

93 with the hottest hip hop. 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
1: Salute to Big Bleak, man. Make sure you check up his new single, No More. 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And salute to Tierra Whack, man. 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
0: And we'll see you guys next week. I'm DJ Envy.
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0: 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Good morning. It's Kiki. Big Kiki, not the little one. Come on, you know I'm in here full of shenanigans. Let's get the show started. It's Weekends with Kiki on Q93.
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1: Hey, what's up? I'm giving a shout out for everybody. This is your girl, Ayla from Hummer. I love what y'all play on Q93. Yeah.
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It's Wakiki on Q93. I got you with music from Mariah the Scientist coming up. Plus, my That's Crazy Entertainment Report. I'll tell you which concerts to go to with your man because you might leave with a ring. Yeah, we'll talk about it up next. It's Q93.

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0: 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Coming up, I got some for all of my millennial friends. I'm gonna tell you what's popping up next on Q93.
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0: With Kiki on Q93, New Orleans number one for hip hop and R&B, home of the Breakfast Club. I'm rolling with your friend, got some Young Money on the way, some Glorilla coming up too. And I need to know, what is the one thing that a person can do on social media that will instantly make you block them? Okay, this is why I'm asking, because I'm sitting here trying to do my job and somebody just tried to call me through Instagram. Like, what is wrong with you? I would never try to call nobody through Instagram, like, unless that's how we communicate. But to just randomly call me through Instagram, you don't have my personal number. To me, that is qualifications for an instant block. Okay, so I want to know, what is the one thing a person can do to make you instantly block them? Hit me up on the iHeartRadio app. Use that red microphone and let's unpack this craziness together. Okay, it's Kiki on Q93.
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0: Shout out to at Ryan Media Lee on Instagram. He said he would instantly block somebody if they keep posting ChatGPT flyers. And you know what, friend? You ain't wrong, okay? It's Kiki on Q93.
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1: I used to think about immature things. 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Is this really your real phone number?

about a conservative regular girl that still can beat a chest. 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Psychedist can reach your chest. Zodiac sign, it must be a Gemini moon, cause we about to go half. 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

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They check. 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They check.

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1: Bend it back, it up, and when you're working, back it up. Bend it back, it up, and when you're working, back it, back it, back it.

Shout out to Jacquees. I ran into him at the BET Awards this year, and we had a nice little chat. If you want to see it, it's on my Instagram. Hit me up at On Air Kiki. That's K-E-K-E. I got you a music from Rihanna on the way, some Kehlani, and my final thought of the day. It's all coming up on Q93. I was so hustling, working for-

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1: 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Giving a shout out for everybody. This your girl, Ayla from Hummer. I love what y'all play on Q93. Yeah.
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0: 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The weekend is in full effect. Yes. I'm Sheba Songs. Let's get this party rolling. We got some Chris Breezy on the way. We're going to drop some Future on you. And hang tight, we got some 2 Chainz in the mix. But I don't know if you've noticed, I think the devil is outside making pancakes because it is hot. It's so hot, it's really hard to day drink. I think if you're going to drink, you need to be in a lazy river. With that being said, you don't want to miss Sip and Dip, the Millennium Night, okay? It is going down at Audubon Cool Zoo Water Park. It's happening July 24th. I'm talking about adults 21 and over, 7 to 10. 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

Yo, Shantae, we got your Miguel on the way. That's popping off at 2:40. And I think I'm going to just start my crazy story early today, because this next story I'm going to tell you about, it blew my mind. Just give me 5 minutes. We're going to be talking. Let's do it for the culture. 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

the best for last because I am an alumni. Yeah, we are celebrating 20 years, okay? I'll let you know what high school that is around 310, right at the little baby, so hang tight. Here's Kendrick Lamar on Q93. If this

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Zodiac sign, it must be a Gemini moon, cause we about to go half. 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

0: 2001. 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

0: Up next, we have Usher and Summer Walker. And if you still don't have your Usher and Chris Brown tickets, don't worry. You know I always come up with a solution for you. I got you. Give me like 5 minutes. Let's do it for the culture. Here's Hot Boy Ronald on Q93.
1: Make me hot. It's your... Check it out. Come on. Make me hot. It's your... 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I want your bed. It's your...

0: for the weekend. Won't he do it? Won't he do it? It's Q93 New Orleans, number one for hip-hop and R&B. I am Sheba Song, holding it down with you like the 99s and the 2000s. Don't worry, we are still getting it in. We got Future on the way. Chris Brown is coming up, and if you still don't have your Chris Brown and Usher tickets, I know you want to be in the building. It's going down at the Superdome, November 20th and the 21st. We are still giving you a chance to win your way to the show. All you got to do is lock in with the boy Wild Wayne and Trey White. They can take care of you, or you can get that bonus entry at Q93.com.
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2: I used to think about immature things. 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

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Thorough as f- don't need your chess. 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Zodiac sign, it must be a Gemini moon, cause we about to go half. 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
2: 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Miami. 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

What up? It's Shiva Song checking in, and I'm celebrating my alma mater class reunion weekend inside of Q93's Social Shakedown. Yes. Let's go, Rob Wayne.